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I know your story, it won't be up straight. 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
1: Hi, I'm Jörg, captain of Metisirene. My track is You Are the Light. A warm greetings to all listeners of Formula Indie. Indie music from Horn, Lower Austria to the world. Enjoy the music.

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This is state of emergency, bitches. What you want me to do? I'm sorry. I'm back.